Grand Strand's Rock Station, Rock 107. Chad Tyson, have you heard of the new fitness trend called rucking? Talk about it next tonight if you're in the military. Chances are you've heard about this and already done it.

0: It's Rock Station, Rock 107. Chad Tyson, thanks for hanging out tonight. So FBI, we got a warning from them this week about fraudulent websites impersonating FIFA as the World Cup continues. They're doing type squatting, these scammers, and basically it's where you register a domain that closely resembles a legit website address, but they'll change like a letter somewhere in it. So instead of like FIFA.com, it'd be FIFO.com or something along those lines. So just keep an eye out on that, man, especially if you're trying to buy tickets, because that's where the scams really kick in. And if you're trying to buy World Cup tickets on StubHub, I would seriously think about that twice before you buy. 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
1: 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Well, it was good then and it's better now. 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
2: 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If you guys are looking to win some money this week, we got you. Tomorrow, 4 more chances to win $2,500 with this USA 250K cash giveaway that's rolling through next weekend. 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I know you didn't write those down, but we'll remind you again.

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Rock 107, the Grand Strand's rock station. It's Stacey, and perhaps only in Brazil can it be this eclectic. But the 2026 Rock in Rio Festival, Brazil, September. You got Avenged Sevenfold, Bring Me the Horizon, Elton John, Mumford & Sons, and Foo Fighters.

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1: It's Stacey, and if you think of the greatest rock intro of all time, what do you think of? Dire Straits, Money for Nothing, in my brain. 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At number one, AC/DC, Thunderstruck, the greatest intro of all time.

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It's Stacy. 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
0: 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It's Stacy with you. And time for some Aerosmith. We'll just keep the rock rolling for you. You're welcome.

the Grand Strand's Rock Station, Rock 107. It's Stacy and Stewie. That's going to be the Family Guy spinoff. A two-season order is all set with Fox. It's happening 2027, 2028.

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It's Stacey and Rush in their 50-something reunion tour. They've been close to 11 years since Rush did their last show, 2015.

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1: It's Stacy. Thanks for hanging out. So Def Leppard tours all the way from 1983 with their Pyromania tour to the Hysteria tour of 1988, Euphoria tour 1999. 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Someone put forth a labor of love listing them all out, and you can click through all the dates. It's quite the chronicling of their history.
0: 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See ya.

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It's not perfect. It's real. 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
0: Hey, what's going on? It's battle. You know, 4th of July is awesome for us, but for dogs and cats, well, it's basically the sky attacking them for 3 straight hours. Yeah, they're saying fireworks are a big reason pets run away this time of the year, so experts say keep them inside, secure the doors and windows, give them a quiet room, and maybe turn on some white noise. Also, they say to wear them out earlier in the day if you can. Your dog has no idea, by the way, that it's America's birthday. He just thinks the neighborhood is exploding and nobody

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1: Hey, don't worry. We still got plenty more chances for you to cash in and win $2,500. 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Pearl Jam is on now.

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1: Time to wrap things up here on your Thursday. Appreciate you letting me hang out. It's been fun. We'll do it one more time to close out the work week. I'll see you back in here tomorrow. Instagram Battle on Air is where you can find me. Love you. Mean it. Bye-bye.

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1: It's going to be a fantastic afternoon. I cannot wait for you to start winning all the free stuff, but I have a little stat first that I saw, and I wanted to bring it up, because look, I saw that a third of adults under 35 still live with their parents. As an adult over 35 with two kids and a mortgage, do it. Do it. Stay there as long as you can, A. You're saving your money. You're not so stressed. And I'm sure your parents love having you home. Take the stigma away of living at home. Honestly, if I could do it right now, if I could go to my mommy's house and move my whole family and the two dogs in, I would if I could. So do what you got to do.
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This hour, I'm just stuffing it. Queen, Bohemian Rhapsody, STP. Def Leppard's coming up right now. It's a good Bon Jovi moment. Welcome to Thursday, everyone.

0: 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I'm Teresa, jumping in to remind you with all of the World Cup hype. 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All the World Cup action that you need, like the Cristiano Ronaldo fake out kick. I bet that sounded awesome even on the iHeart app. And if you didn't see the kick, it's playing on my ex at Teresa Rockface. No clicks needed. It was awesome. Rock 107, the Grand Strand's rock station. I love you. I'm Teresa, giving you the major caw-caw. Let me put out my smoke signal. It's about time at 11 o'clock. You're getting a keyword to win $2,500. So get ready. All right. Good luck.
1: Yeah.

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This hour, my friends, good luck on that ace. I know you got the keyword, you plugged it in for $2,500 of our $250K USA giveaway. So good luck.

0: Grand Strand's Rock Station, Rock 107. Let me jump in just to remind you, Amazon Prime Day 3. It's day 3 today. Look, it's an Olympic sport for me. I actually train for this, so I'm solid. I just don't want you to miss the steals and the deals.
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If you want to go to Vegas, free on me, perfect. Give me four songs and I'm going to make that happen. Shut up!

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1: It's been such an extravaganza in 2026. All the rock alt bands, touring, music. Somebody else announced an album, and it's a head-scratcher. I'm not going to be mad at it, and I'm going to give it a try, and I'm going to tell you who threw us a curveball. Just give me two songs.

Rock 107, the Grand Strand's Rock Station. If you have not seen the Ozzy statue that was unleashed at Hellfest, highly recommend. It's pretty cool. It's at my ex, at Teresa Rockface.

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It's human nature to need caffeine and music to get you through the workday. Guaranteed human.

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Let me jump in just to remind you guys, the Live Nation Summer of Live. 4 lawn seats for $99. 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

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A supergroup made up of members of Rage Against the Machine and Soundgarden. They're called Audioslave. You might have heard of them. They're next. Quiet Riot. Here's Come On, Feel the Noise.

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